0: Good evening, Shenandoah Valley. It's more 96.1. Right, my friends, this is great, and I'm going to be trying this in just a couple of hours here. For a mood boost, experts say we need to hop on a bike. A major review in the journal Frontiers in Sports and Active Living analyzed nearly 100 studies and found bicycling was consistently linked to better mental health. Researchers found cyclists often reported better moods, fewer symptoms of depression, and stronger social connections. The biggest benefits showed up when people rode outdoors and did it regularly. And every study found that cycling with or around other people was the surest way to improve mental health. So it's not just the exercise. It's the combination of movement, fresh air, nature, and interaction with other people. All things known to give you an emotional boost. So the analyst also found biking had a brain benefit. It improved people's attention, memory, and mental flexibility, which is your brain's ability to shift focus and adapt. So, for your heart, your brain, and especially for your mood now, go for a bike ride. And if you want to find people to ride with, try sites like linkmyride.com, bikeleague.org, or meetup.com.
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0: 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I have a three-step strategy from psychotherapist Amy Morin, who wrote the book 13 Things Mentally Strong People Don't Do. So whether you want to give up junk food, get over your ex, or stop bad spending decisions, this strategy will do the trick.
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1: Directly from our Success 101 files, this is good, it's powerful. I have three strategies to help you give up bad habits. They come from psychotherapist Amy Morin, who wrote 13 things mentally strong people don't do. First, Dr. Morin says we should come up with a mission statement. She says we cave in when we think things like, but it'll taste good, or I deserve to have this. But we can drown out those sabotaging thoughts with a mission statement we can repeat over and over again. Something like, I'm enjoying the way I feel right now, or what I say, I am a warrior. Dr. Morin says that will boost self-discipline every single time. And then write a list of reasons why you want to break the bad habit. On a logical level, you know why you should give up a bad habit, but when you give in to your urges, you're basing your decision on emotion. But you can bring yourself back to logical thinking and reacting by rereading your why list that you wrote down anytime you feel weak. One more step to breaking bad habits. Still with me? Create obstacles for yourself. This is good. You delete your ex's phone number. You put your credit card in a block of ice in the freezer. People do this all the time. Don't even bring junk food into your house. The harder it is to give in to a bad habit, the easier it is to resist.
2: Intelligence for your life.
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1: All right, Gib, here's one of these tips that we've had from, I guess, maybe five different neurologists. The latest is from Dr. Andrew Huberman, and now from Stanford University Medical Center. You know, if I hear it long enough, I'll do it. So I'm doing this. If you want to feel more energized in the morning and sleep better at night, you have to get a dose of natural light within 5 minutes of waking up.
2: Consistently.
1: And if you wake up at 4:30 in the morning, you go to Amazon and you order one of those light simulators. You can do it. It's not that expensive. So you spend a half an hour in the light, right?
2: Well, you can even get one of those alarm clocks that will begin
1: yes.
2: to lighten
1: yeah.
2: your room
1: right.
2: as you, I mean, if you, they're not even that expensive. And it is so good for your sleep
1: yep.
2: in terms of reorganizing yourself to natural light. Because that's the problem that we all have. We're addicted to the blue light of screens. The light bulb keeps us up later, and it allows us to wake up when it's still dark out, and we have completely lost our circadian
1: right,
2: rhythms. If you
1: right.
2: want to get back to that good sleep from when you were a kid,
1: yep,
2: you really need to be considering waking up and going to bed with the
1: yeah,
2: sun.
1: Yeah, amen. Get a dose of natural light through a window is the best, but if not, you can use one of those artificial lamps.
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0: Okay, pop quiz time, my intelligent friends. Which day of the week do you think we're most stressed? Which day do we get the best sleep? And which day are we the healthiest? A recent study from Achievement, a research company that provides statistics to improve health outcomes, crunched the data for us on our habits for each day of the week. Here's what they found. See what you think. First, we eat healthiest on Mondays. It's also the day we socialize the least. And Mondays are the most stressful day of the week, with over 45% of people saying they have the highest stress levels that day. I agree. On Tuesdays, we are most likely to exercise, to go to the gym, or to run. More people go to the gym on Tuesdays than any other day. Fridays are the day we get the least amount of sleep, averaging only 6.5 hours. That makes sense, too, for many reasons. On Saturdays, we're the happiest, according to this study. People also reported the lowest stress levels of the week and the highest energy levels. I would have guessed that one for sure on Saturday. And this one also makes a lot of sense. Sundays, we do get the most sleep of the week, averaging about 7 hours of shut-eye. And the researchers believe that's why we eat the healthiest on Mondays, since a good night's sleep leads to less carb cravings and bad food choices.
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1: So data scientists are now telling us when some people lose weight, it can take a while for their brain to catch up. Now, it's a phenomenon that's being called ghost fat, where people who've lost a significant amount of weight still feel like they're living in a larger body. The researchers say it's similar to the way some amputees experience phantom limb syndrome. The body has changed, but the brain is still hanging on to the body they used to have. Now, this disconnect can show up in surprising ways. Some people automatically reach for larger clothing sizes, avoid mirrors or photos, or turn sideways thinking they need to squeeze through tight spaces. This is real. Others feel like the person they see in the mirror does not match how they feel inside. So the experts say this phenomenon may be especially common after rapid weight loss, like on the GLP-1 medication or with bariatric surgery. In one study, nearly two-thirds of women who had lost a significant amount of weight still saw themselves as obese more than a year later. There's good news, and it's this. Doctors say this usually does improve over time. It's just a reminder that losing weight isn't just a physical transformation. Many times, the biggest adjustment happens in our mind.
2: Intelligence for your life.
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1: All right, my friends, here we go with three favors you should never ask of someone you've just started dating.
2: Oh.
1: This comes from relationship expert Alan Goldshirt. Alan says, you need to wait until you're serious about each other to ask these things. Number one, could you pick me up at the airport?
2: Oh, that's a big
1: Depending
2: one.
1: On the city, that can be a big deal.
2: I mean, Los Angeles, it's an immediate no.
1: It's a whole day.
2: Yeah, that's you better be affianced. You better be betrothed before you ask somebody to pick you up at the airport.
1: Affianced?
2: Yeah, it means that's the verb form of fiance. You better be engaged before you do that.
1: Okay. Next, would you mind helping me move?
2: Oh, there is a trend where women start to date guys just to get help moving, and then they ghost them. Which, by the way, I respect the game. I respect the game.
1: Oh, my gosh, doing that. You guys are brutal. That's like my friend Lenny. You see, Lenny, are you there? He would date women like on a first date, and if they ordered surf and turf and they didn't finish the whole thing, he would go crazy.
2: Yeah. Oh, yeah. Never get a second date after that. Uh-huh.
1: And finally, hey, can you help me with my yard work? Things you should never ask of somebody you just started dating.
2: I mean, it depends on the yard. If you're living in if you're living in an apartment, that just means like helping scrape out the windowsill planter. But if you have 20 acres, then yeah, that could be a no-go.
1: Well, if it's a riding mower, get some popcorn. It's like you're at the movies.
2: I love a riding mower. In fact, if anybody has a riding mower and needs help with yard work, I'm your guy.
1: Men or women,
2: it doesn't matter.
1: Give us comments.
2: This has nothing to do with dating. I just like riding mowers.
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0: I hope your night's going great, Shenandoah Valley. It's more 96.1. So I've talked about this before, but one of my favorite authors is Cal Newport. He's an MIT professor and best-selling author, and he has a serious warning for us about technology. He wrote an essay for the New York Times saying our constant connection to phones and social media and now artificial intelligence is changing the way our brains work. He says he's worried we're relying on it so heavily that we're losing our ability to think. He compares it to the health revolution that happened after President Eisenhower had a heart attack. It became a wake-up call, and cardiologists used the moment to educate people about diet and exercise. It transformed our health culture. And Newport thinks we need the same kind of reckoning for our minds right now, because so much of what fills our feeds is mental junk food. He calls TikTok videos digital Doritos. So to take back our minds, here are his suggestions. Pencils ready? Number one, do some deep reading every day. Deep reading, not just headlines and scrolling. Next, put your phone down unless something is important. And next, use AI to support thinking and not to replace it. Newport believes we need to course correct and take back our attention and our cognition. Good advice.
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0: Good evening, Shenandoah Valley. It's more 96.1. All right, we now know what could be better than eating a comforting bowl of mac and cheese. And Gib and I have talked about this before. Pretty much
1: nothing. Nothing is more comforting.
0: That's the first answer. Second answer is you try eating the same mac and cheese as leftovers after it's been cooled in the fridge overnight. You know where I'm going here. When you cook and then cool any dish containing pasta or white rice, it turns the carbs into resistant starch, and instead of behaving like carbs and spiking your blood sugar, they behave like fiber and improve your health. And this comes from Mindy Patterson from the Food Science Center at Texas Women's University. She says, don't miss this. The process of cooling hot starchy foods is proven to change their molecular structure, making them much harder for our gut to break down and digest. I love it.
1: So again, you're creating that resistant starch, which you get from the green bananas, the slightly green bananas. You can also get it from the cold pasta. And I love cold pasta. So I make a couple times a week. I make pasta for my family. I make a big batch, and there's always at least one portion left over. And as a result, that's what I'll eat for lunch the next day. And that is, I always feel better after eating that than I do if I overeat the regular pasta. Yeah, so yeah, yeah. There's the anecdotal evidence. The empirical evidence is there. Resistant starch is really good for you. By all means, partake.
0: Incredible. Lowers inflammation, reduces the risk for heart disease and even type 2 diabetes. There's even some evidence that the resistant starch can help lower your risk for pancreatic cancer.
1: My problem is, do you ever have leftover mac and cheese?
0: No.
1: Exactly.
0: I'm just going to make more of it next time. Exactly. Just go for it.
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1: Okay, this intel is for students and anybody who needs to remember anything. 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
1: Hey, to stay healthy, make time for a daily phone call or face-to-face chat with somebody you love. You do this, and experts say you're going to slow your aging as much as quitting smoking or losing 50 pounds. Now, this is the latest from Brigham Young University. Their research suggests that staying in regular contact with friends and family makes us 50% more likely to have a rock-solid memory and a strong and healthy heart way into our 90s. And it's all down to the stress relief and social support. In fact, that daily call or talk can reduce stress hormones by 25%. That triggers positive biochemical changes that slow aging. This is according to Dr. Michael Roizen, Chief Wellness Officer at the Cleveland Clinic.
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1: More 96.1 Shenandoah Valley weather.
11: Clear skies with fog developing early this morning. The low at 68. Later today, sunshine, couple of thunderstorms, and Gimmett, high 79. Thursday and Friday, partly sunny with thunderstorms, high 83. From the News Talk 92.1 and 550 WSBA Weather Center, I'm Frank Wilt.
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9: Clear skies with fog developing early this morning, the low at 68. Later today, sunshine, couple of thunderstorms and humid, high 79. Thursday and Friday, partly sunny with thunderstorms, high 83. From the News Talk 92.1 and 550 WSBA Weather Center, I'm Frank Wilt.
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1: 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This is an unfair advantage that you get that Raven does not get. The first two answers to the next five questions. Answer to question number one is Maui. Answer to question number two is Pink. 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
10: Clear skies with fog developing early this morning. The low at 68. Later today, sunshine, couple of thunderstorms and humid. High 79. Thursday and Friday, partly sunny with thunderstorms. High 83. From the News Talk 92.1 and 550 WSBA Weather Center, I'm Frank Wilt.
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1: More 96.1 Shenandoah Valley weather.
2: Clear skies with fog developing early this morning. The low at 68. Later today, sunshine, couple of thunderstorms in Gimmett, high 79. Thursday and Friday, partly sunny with thunderstorms, high 83. From the News Talk 92.1 and 550 WSBA Weather Center, I'm Frank Wilt.
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1: 496.1 Shenandoah Valley weather.
2: Clear skies with fog developing early this morning, the low at 68. Later today, sunshine, couple of thunderstorms and Gimmett, high 79. Thursday and Friday, partly sunny with thunderstorms, high 83. From the News Talk 92.1 and 550 WSBA Weather Center, I'm Frank Wilt.
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1: Big news. Raven is rich now. He is a wealthy person, and he wants the whole world to know.
0: We just had an interview with a cleaning lady, a prospective cleaning company, to come into our house every 2 weeks and clean the house. And this is an indulgence that I think I've been waiting my entire life for. It was like an epiphany came over me, Anna, as I was cleaning the hallway of the home last week. It was 110 upstairs. Yeah. Mm-hmm. 110. And there's no air conditioning vent over there. And I said to myself, there's got to be a better way. I'm not giving up one more moment of my life for this in the future.
1: I remember growing up, it felt as though having a cleaning service at your home was strictly for the super wealthy people in the world.
0: What was it? Like Mrs. Belvedere? Did she live in the back of your house? Who were you? Related to the president? Are you like a niece or a nephew of somebody?
1: I remember when I had to tell my mom that I had hired a cleaning company, I thought that she was going to disown me.
0: Right.
1: I mean, I'm a child of Italian immigrants, and my mom was bred me with pledge in one hand and a rag in the other, and we would scrub the floors to the point where you couldn't go on them without falling and busting your behind.
0: Because they were too shiny.
1: Oh, they were
0: too slippery.
1: Too slick, too clean. I mean, I wasn't allowed to leave my house unless I went around every Madonna and cleaned and wiped all the dirt. And you have no idea what my life was.
0: The fact that you had Madonnas in your house.
1: Oh, Madonnas everywhere.
0: It just means that you were wealthy. You also had Total Phone, which immediately is the number one indicator that you were way richer than I was.
1: No, I wasn't. But I remember when, you know, my husband and I are both full-time working parents.
0: Sure.
1: And I got to the point where I couldn't stand it anymore that the weekends we weren't doing fun things with the kids.
0: Yeah.
1: We were just cleaning the house from top to bottom. And I said, I can't do this. I said to my husband, I go, I swear, if you never buy me another Christmas gift again, I don't care. I don't want a birthday present. I just want somebody to help me clean this house so I could do fun stuff on the weekends and be outside.
0: Do you know when we clean our houses? It's Fridays. Can you imagine? You work all week and then you go home and you clean on a Friday. It's supposed to be your day to blow off steam. I'm not doing it anymore.
1: Well,
0: so I'm rich now.
1: That's the thing. Now you're rich.
0: Yeah.
1: You have a cleaning person. And the truth is that there's so many cleaning services out there.
0: Mm.
1: Having somebody come once a month is probably not as expensive as you think it's going to be.
0: Okay. Well, let's play things that mean that you're rich. Let's do that.
1: Well, I remember growing up, I always thought if you played tennis, that you were a wealthy, rich person.
0: Oh, 100%.
1: And now I realize that you can buy a racket at Goodwill.

0: for $5 and some balls, and you could go to any park and learn how to play tennis.
1: Yeah, but if you're like good at tennis, you were probably rich. I buy my wife those golden wrapped chocolates now because we're totally rich. You know, the ones with the hazelnuts?
0: Oh, yeah.
1: Yeah.
0: The Ferrero Rocher.
1: Yeah, I can't pronounce it.
0: You get those at CVS.
1: I can't pronounce it because I'm new money.
0: Oh, yeah.
1: Right? If I was old money, then I'd probably own a piece of that company.
0: I remember growing up that if you lived in a house that had columns, like that means you're rich.
1: No, that means you're the White House.
0: Now I see some of those houses. I'm like, that house is ugly. Like, that house has columns, but like, it's not a cute house. I don't think that makes you rich anymore.
1: Cloth napkins. If you go to somebody's house and they have cloth napkins.
0: Yeah,
1: they're totally rich. It's like you're here on a Tuesday. You're like, what are we doing here with this?
0: I don't know a single person that still uses cloth napkins.
1: I know a friend. They have over 300 sets.
0: Really?
1: Can you imagine?
0: Are they rich?
1: They are totally rich in my eyes. Anyways.
0: If you had a pool growing up, you were rich. I actually still think that if you have a pool, you're wealthy because it costs a lot to maintain it.
1: Yeah, that's true. If there's an oil painting in your house, totally rich.
0: Well, my dad paints oil paintings. But even if you
1: went But you don't have to tell anybody.
0: But if your family went to art museums growing up.
1: Oh, you're rich.
0: Right. Like, we never went to an art museum. Like, that was for rich people. Also, if you went on spring break and you went to like the islands and you came back with the beads and the braids in your hair.
1: Oh.
0: I always thought you were rich.
1: Yeah, money to burn.
0: Yeah,
1: no question about
0: it. Never in my life did I get to go away for a spring break or a summer break. Like, that was nuts.
1: I like to see a photo of you coming back as a preteen with corn rolls. That would have been fantastic.
0: Yep. No, not in my house.
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3: It's really got me thinking. 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
1: One couple.
2: It makes me furious. 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
3: This is what she wants to do.
1: One problem.
3: My daughter wants to do a spa weekend for her 16th birthday.
2: And I'm being deprived of going there because I'm a guy?
1: You decide the outcome.
0: All right, Gabby, you got to be happy to hear that, right?
3: Yeah, I mean, we can have a family dinner when we get back in town.
1: It's Couples Court on the Anna and Raven Show.
0: Every day a couple joins us to let us know what their disagreement is about. And then it's up for you to decide who's right. Couples Court is presented by Robinhood. Your money, your move.
4: Victoria and Mike. Victoria, what's going on?
5: Mike, he thinks I'm being too picky and thinks that I'm violating some type of marriage quota rule or something, because when we order from Uber Eats, we never order from the same restaurant. Like, I order one thing at one place and he orders another place.
6: Oh, boy.
5: He's like, you know, we're paying two separate delivery fees, or if we're doing takeout, he has to go to two different restaurants. You should be happy that I'm just eating and not being decisive. You know, I could say, oh, I don't know what I want to eat, and I take forever, but I'm telling you what I want. It's not a big deal.
4: I have never once in my life thought when we were ordering out that we could order from separate places. I mean, there will be massive discussions about, okay, are we going to, you know, we'll fight over who wants pizza and
6: sure,
4: who wants this and who wants that, Chinese. But never would I be like, I'm going to go get this and you go get that. Never.
6: Okay. I don't know. I mean, the last time I opened up DoorDash or an Uber Eats, there was this button after I placed the order that said anything along the way. And it offered to do it at like a reduced cost. It was almost like a bonus. Like, we think you'd like these items too. Mike, what's your side of this?
7: Well, I mean, this started off as like a one-time thing where, you know, we both wanted two separate things. So we ordered two.
6: Yeah.
7: And now it's like a regular thing. And it's starting to add up like financially. And, you know, we're paying two delivery fees, two everything fees, two tips usually. And it just, it feels like it adds a lot to our like, our eating time. Like dinner time has become this whole like event now, as opposed to just like, hey, we're going to order from one place, we're going to choose things from the same menu, and it all comes at the same time. We don't have to like wait for one other person to get here. I just think it adds too much.
6: I mean, with takeout, I got zero problems with this. When I'm going to pick stuff up, Anna, I mean, a lot of times I would basically lobby for something that was close by, but when you want something and you want what you want, that's one thing. On the other hand, you guys are Uber Eats rich, crazy. Like,
7: yeah.
6: Mike, why don't you just do what every other husband does in America and just go, whatever you want, honey. What? Why wouldn't you just do that? I mean,
5: exactly.
6: I respect the fact that you're digging in and you're like, no, I'm going to get what I want. But on the other hand, like, then you're complaining about it after. I'm confused.
7: Well, I mean, usually I'm the one who picks, and then she picks something different after I've already picked.
6: Yeah.
7: So right. I don't know.
6: That means that your choice was dumb. That's what that means, but okay.
4: You know, there are some delivery places now that you can order from multiple places if you want. We ordered from our Thai restaurant, and then it said, like, oh, the liquor store is on the way. Do you want a bottle of wine?
6: Yes.
4: It costs so much money.
6: It's expensive.
4: And I'm with you, Mike. We all got to order from the same place. We're ordering one place. We're ordering the same thing. And you can pick tomorrow. Like, that's, in my mind, I actually think you're 100% right. And the fact that she's making you make five stops and you have to have different conversations, and she's ordering sushi from one place and you're ordering pizza, seems like anarchy to me.
6: But when it gets tricky is when the other one goes, well, I'll pay the extra $5.
4: Does it matter if you order from the same place when you're ordering takeout, or do you think I'm right? That's also chaos. Mike is right.
6: 1-800-330-9999. Whose side are you on? It's the Couples Court with Anna and Raven.
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4: It's an argument that I never even thought people could have, because I thought in your house, when you say you're ordering takeout, everybody's got to agree on one place. That place for the night, this is where we're ordering from, and everybody's going to have to make a decision from that one place.
6: Yeah.
4: Not for Victoria and Mike. Victoria wants what she wants, and if Mike doesn't want that, too bad. He has to either make two trips or they have two separate Uber deliveries from each of the places. And he thinks that's crazy. They should be taking turns on who picks what.
6: Yeah, the timing of it, the expense of it, all those things. He thinks it's nuts. He's like, listen, this started as a one-time indulgence. Like, hey, let's do this for ourselves. You know, he's like, and now it's like every time. And that just doesn't make any sense whatsoever. But Vicky's like, his choices are terrible. I mean, without saying it, that's kind of what she's saying.
4: What she wants when she wants it. Can you do that? Can you order from separate takeout places? I don't know.
6: In the same evening.
4: In the same night? To me, it's wild to even think about that. 1-800-330-9999. Kathy, what do you think?
15: I'm going with the husband. Yeah. It's way too expensive to be doing all that, especially in this day and age.
6: Right.
4: Whose side are you on? 1-800-330-9999. It's a couple's court.

0: Good morning, Verona.
1: Seems like a ridiculous argument, but it's legit. When you order takeout from a restaurant, do you choose one restaurant or does everybody in the family get wherever they want and they go pick it up on their own, or you get separate Uber deliveries?
2: I mean, in my household, takeout, delivery, that type of stuff, we view it almost as a luxury. And it's not just in cash. It's part of, you know, your menu consumption and your calorie intake and all that, too. So it's not something we do every single day. If we were going to entertain the notion of doing it twice in one day, let alone in one meal, Anna, like, the roof would blow off my house. It'd be crazy.
1: Victoria and Mike are having this disagreement because Victoria always orders from separate places from Mike, and Mike says it's a waste of money. They should take turns. She's like, I'm not taking turns. I'm going to eat what I want when I want, and if it's not what you want, then you order from somewhere else.
2: Kind of hard to argue with that, too.
1: What do you think? 1-800-330-9999.
0: Kathy, whose side are you on?
3: Okay, well, you know, this sounds like an ad for that new place, Wanda. They sell everything. You can get Mexican, Chinese, Italian, like steak, burgers, everything. They can order from one place and get everything they want.
0: Yeah, I have my really questions about that.
1: I've ordered from them before, and it was fine, you know, but I think that if there's a dish that you want from a specific restaurant,
2: yeah,
1: and then there's a dish you want, it's not the
2: itch.
1: Same.
2: Yeah,
1: you
2: yeah.
1: Know?
2: I'm always leery of the place that sells everything. I got to be honest. Like, do one thing, do it well is kind of my way. I don't know.
1: Like, if I want drunken noodles, I want it from my Thai place down
2: the street. That's right. You want a place that you go like, no, that's got the best drunken noodles.
1: Yeah.
2: Right. I don't know. But I get what you're saying. If they found one place, but I mean, I think if they had found that place, this argument wouldn't be happening.
3: Well, in that case, then I'd be with the husband. Like, okay, you pick this night, and you pick another night, and we'll get from one place.
1: Joe, what do you think? Whose side are you on?
4: I'm on the wife's side. This is such, like, a non-issue. Like, who cares? Like, the husband orders his stuff with his own card, and the wife orders her own stuff with her own card. The problem solved.
2: Well, I mean, that's true. If you're willing to pay, you know, your end of it, then I guess it makes no difference. It's also not that great of an idea for your accounting, but, I mean, hey.
1: Yeah.
2: I guess, you know, right? You want what you want.
1: I mean, at the end of the day, if money ain't a thing, money's never going to be a thing.
2: Right.
1: I don't think that's the situation here, because otherwise, why would they be so concerned
2: right.
1: about it?
2: Money's still a thing.
1: Right.
2: Unfortunately, in our planet.
5: The verdict is in. Jury foreman, what are the results?
1: Mike, our audience agreed with you. Victoria, it's going to save you money. It's going to save you time. Just go back and forth. Each of you get to pick every other day or however often that you eat out.
6: Oh, that's great. I think this is going to cause, this is going to solve a lot of the financial problems. But I'm sorry, honey. We'll go to some of your favorite restaurants soon, too.
2: I mean, it sounds like Mike thinks that he wins tonight, Victoria. So if I was you, I would place the order first, and he could start tomorrow.
7: Mike is sleeping on the couch tonight.
2: See ya.
1: That's nice.
2: You out, Mike.
1: All right. 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
13: Showers and thunderstorms are likely again today. Look for a high at 79. Winds will be southeast at 4 to 8 miles per hour. Thunderstorm this evening, partly cloudy, foggy overnight, low 68. More thunderstorms with heavy downpours tomorrow, high 82. From the News Talk 92.1 and 550 WSBA Weather Center, I'm Frank Welt.
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0: ridiculous. And I know that parents and moms, and I think adults in general, you do anything for your kids. But when you're willing to fight another mom for this one item at a toy store.
1: Come on.
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1: Have you ever watched two grown women almost get into a physical fight over a dumpling?
0: I did, and it was captivating.
2: What exactly is a dumpling?
1: Funny you should ask. They're the hottest thing to collect. Neatos and dumplings right now.
2: I think I know what a neato is, right? Like, isn't a neato like a cube, right? Like, you brought one in.
1: There's all different kinds of neatos now. Yeah. They started off as cubes. They're kind of like stress toys, but they're like, I don't know.
2: It's like squeezable and, yeah, okay.
1: And dumplings are a variation of that, but they look like dumplings, but they're toys. They're plastic toys.
2: They're not edible.
1: No, and they're very rare to collect, and there's a lot of different ones, and some are better than others, and all that.
2: That's what they would have you to believe. That's called supply and demand.
1: Right.
2: All right.
1: And there's all these videos, if you go on YouTube, of women, grown adults, freaking out over them.
3: They found Neato, and they have strawberries in stock.
2: Oh, my God.
1: Well, here's the thing, Raven, is that I went into a toy store. I was buying a gift. My daughter was going to a birthday party, so I went in to go buy some stuff.
2: Yeah.
1: And there was a stand, and it had the jellyfish Neato.
2: Which is something, I guess, that people would want.
1: And there was like a big sign. It said limit one per customer.
2: Okay.
1: And there was these two women, and they were arguing with each other because there was only certain colors left and who was going to get each color. And then they were arguing with the sales lady because they wanted to buy more than one,
2: right? Like, well, what's for me and what's for my daughter?
1: Well, then she started,
2: and I'm here for my sister.
1: She's like, what am I supposed to do? I have two kids. And I'm like, I didn't even know.
2: It's not your problem.
1: I didn't even know what the hype was about. Like, my kids, they're not into it.
2: Yeah.
1: So you're good. Too old.
2: So you're admitted from this.
1: Yeah, but like, I know that if she gets them, she likes to play with them. So yeah. I felt like I had to.
2: Yes.
1: So I bought one each, and I went home.
2: Because you were standing there.
1: And I thought I was going to be some kind of hero.
2: Yeah.
1: These people were about to fist fight each other, and I went home, and I had one of each, and I was so proud of myself because I had managed.
2: Wait a minute. How did you get two?
1: Because the Neato and the dumplings are two separate things.
2: Oh, I see. Okay. And they were side by side.
1: Yes. Yeah,
2: oh,
1: yeah.
2: Well, what was the problem with these?
1: They wanted two each.
2: You go home.
1: So I hand it to Dakota, my 7-year-old. She opens the dumpling. She goes, "This isn't rare," and she puts it on the side. I go, "What?
2: Yeah.
1: What?
2: Yeah.
1: What does that even mean?"
2: I went to Target not to pick up anything that fancy the other day. I was sent there by my wife for a late shower gift. There, it was like a handheld. It almost looked like a dustbuster, but today's Bissell version or whatever. So I'm just standing in the line randomly, and there was like 30 grown men in the line. I thought to myself, "This is excessive for a regular pickup line." And they were all stacking. They would walk up, and the person at the counter would go, "You're here for blah, blah, blah." And they would say, yeah, they'd throw like a pile of cash or their credit card down on the table and then get rung up for like $440. And it was like some Pokemon release. There was like three or four, but they were full box size with just I didn't know what it was looking at, but these are all grown men. And I'm thinking to myself, they're not going home and playing with these things. So I should be investing, right?
1: Should
2: I just buy the stack anyways while I'm standing here?
1: Yeah, that's what I did.
2: I didn't know what to do.
1: Right, well, you made a mistake.
2: Clearly. I picked up the Dustbuster thing and I left. Yeah. That's what I did.
1: I think people collect weird things. And I remember, you know, I have my Beanie Baby collection, including several Princess Diana Beanie Babies.
2: Nobody cares.
1: No, it's not true.
2: Nobody cares. We've been over this.
1: I have the protectors on the tags and they have plastic containers.
2: They still smell like a stinky attic and nobody cares.
1: Well, that's what I think. I think, you know, people are investing all these things, and I've stopped because I figured if my Beanie Baby collection isn't going to make me rich because that was my retirement.
2: Maybe you don't have the eye for this. Maybe you don't have the talent.
1: If you collect something, what is it that you collect? 1-800-330-9999.
2: Bonus points if it's weird.
1: Yeah.
2: Yeah.
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1: If you're a grown woman, perhaps a mom, have you fought another mother for a Nido or a dumpling? I saw two women almost come to blows inside of a toy store.
2: It would be my recommendation to try and refrain from that, right?
1: No, don't do that. It was so strange to watch because I'm like, why are these so hot, the dumplings and the Nido? And then I immediately bought, you're only allowed to buy one of each.
2: Yeah.
1: I bought one each just in case.
2: You figure you were there.
1: I was like, hey,
2: yeah.
1: If they're collecting them and they're willing to fight, then maybe I should get it too.
2: Maybe I should do this, right? Yeah. It's an investment that's worthwhile.
1: I forgot about this lady I found on the internet this one time.
3: There's something about the troll dolls. It's in their eyes. It just attracts people. I'm Sherry Groom, and I'm the troll queen.
1: She's a troll queen. Wait, it gets better.
3: Now I have 28,000 pieces of trolls, troll memorabilia, and troll dolls.
1: 28,000 pieces of trolls. You know what? I used to collect trolls when I was a kid. Remember? Yeah. Remember they were hot for a minute?
2: Yeah, I bet her husband is super attracted to her.
1: Yeah. I'm going to start collecting trolls, too.
2: No, I wouldn't recommend that.
1: Do you have a weirdo collection? What's your weirdo collection? 1-800-330-9999. They've got that look in their eye, Raven.
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0: Good morning, Timberville. You ever watch two grown women almost physically get into a fist fight over a Nito and a dumpling at a toy store? I did.
1: It can be uncomfortable when parents are really committed to getting something for their kids, right?
0: And- or for themselves, Raven. I think they're collecting them for themselves.
1: Well, that's strange.
0: Yes. What's your weirdo collection? Are you fighting people for jelly Nitos?
1: Let's hope not.
0: 1-800-330-9999. Ian, you have a weirdo collection?
2: So no one knows who I am, so I feel like I can share this with y'all, but I collect napkins from every Waffle House that I've ever been to. I take like the time, the date, what I ate, and then I track like what the temperature was outside.
1: Dude, are you preparing like a book or like a series on Netflix? Because that seems like, I know people that used to save napkins from like weddings, mm-hmm. or graduations. It was like, you know what I mean? Like, I feel like grandmothers used to, there'd be an invite and a wedding, a wedding napkin, maybe a matchbook or anything like that. They'd save that. But from the Waffle House, I mean, I would imagine you've had breakfast more than a few times in your lifetime.
2: Yeah, many times. I love breakfast. So
1: if you had to estimate how many napkins you have from Waffle Houses, how many would it be?
2: I would say, I mean, I'm not counting the last one because that one's got some hot sauce on it. But I would say 152.
1: The fact that you know the number. Right. The fact that you, he's like, I thought he was going to say 300, 400. He said 152, not cutting the last one because it's got something on it.
0: What if you accidentally just wipe your mouth or you spill on it?
1: What do you knock over a candle? Yeah. You know, like, oh, man. Hazard. I don't know.
0: Barbara, what's your weird collection?
3: I collect carousels.
0: Carousels. That was a big thing.

0: thing for a long time. I remember I had a few of those when I was a kid. My dad would bring them home to me whenever he would travel.
1: What's like a mini carousel?
0: Yes.
2: I have the mini ones, about 80 of them, and I have one big one that when you go into a park to buy the carousel horse, I have that in my living room against the wall.
0: Wow.
1: You have a full-size horse.
0: Yeah.
2: Exactly.
1: Yeah, oh, okay. Right, of course.
0: Yeah.
1: what don't you get,
0: Raven?
1: That's
0: what I do.
1: Right. Jennifer, tell us, what is your weirdo collection? What do you have?
3: I collect Betty Boop. So porcelain Betty Boop dolls.
1: Betty Boop dolls. Wow.
0: Yes.
1: Porcelain ones. Okay.
3: Well, actually, anything Betty Boop. Anything Betty Boop, but that's the most that I have are the dolls.
1: What is your proudest Betty Boop item?
3: Oh, I want to say it's actually a recent one. It's the Playbill. I went to the Betty Boop Broadway show, but it didn't last long on Broadway.
0: Yeah.
1: Oh, well.
0: Well, they're coming out with a movie, so it should, I don't know if it'll work. But
1: that'll
0: we'll
1: boost
0: see what
1: things.
0: Happens.
1: Yeah, we'll see what happens.
0: Yeah. Betty Boop and Marilyn Monroe were two highly collectible items.
1: Oh, yeah,
0: you could get those two things. That was a big thing for a long
1: time. Unique characters, for sure. Maria, tell us about your weirdo collection. What do you have?
4: So I have kept both of my daughters their teeth since, you know, they lose their teeth. And I keep them, and everyone says that I'm a little weird because I hold on to baby teeth.
0: How do you steal them from the tooth fairy? How do you get them back from her? Or does tooth fairy?
4: We have a connection.
1: Oh,
4: the tooth fairy knows us well, and and I keep them, and I show the kids here and there.
1: Maria, you show them?
0: Maria, that's serial killer stuff right there. I'm not even going
1: to
0: lie.
1: Do you show it to, like, their dates and whatnot when they come over? Like...
4: No. Just to my kids. They're older now.
0: Mm-hmm. You know, Maria, what you should do is, like, when you go to pick a pearl and you can make them into necklace or earrings, you should have those teeth made into jewelry
1: like
0: that you
1: tribal.
0: Wear.
1: Like she was a hunter.
0: Well, you know, little pearl earrings, little teeth earrings, like a nice teeth necklace.
1: No.
0: Yeah.
1: No, don't do that.
4: Absolutely. That'll be the next hot viral thing.
1: I would just keep that closed up. That's what I would do.
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6: When we receive complaints via email, we take it very, very seriously.
7: You can't be everybody's hero. I'm just going to say that. So, I mean, I'm not like losing sleep, but sometimes it can be hurtful. It's definitely revealing at times.
6: Yeah, and sometimes we take those suggestions or those emails that are criticizing something that we do, and we make changes.
7: You
6: and
7: have
6: we
7: to
6: listen
7: take action.
6: To them.
7: You
6: yes,
7: have to take
6: of
7: action.
6: Course. And other times we make fun of the people that send it. And that's unfortunately what had to happen with this last email that we received.
7: It feels like good balance.
6: I think that it was positive criticism. Producer John was not happy. That I can say for sure. And now he wants to bring his guitar in here and respond to the email. And we're going to let him do that. It's coming up next.

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4: Partly sunny with a couple of showers and thunderstorms. Look for a high at 79. Tonight an evening thunderstorm, then foggy in 68. More thunderstorms possible tomorrow and Friday. Highs 80 to 85. From the News Talk 92.1 and 550 WSBA Weather Center, I'm Frank Welt.
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5: Oh, this is bad news. 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
1: Terrible news. If you were the one that picked up the check or you were traveling with friends over the fourth weekend, there's a 76% chance that your friends are not paying you back.
2: That's rough.
1: Especially if you're in your 20s. 76% of people in their 20s don't pay their friends back.
2: Do you think public shaming still works, right? Like you hit them up in the group text and be like, hey, everybody's paid but you. Is that not strong enough?
1: I mean, there's not much you can do when this happens, but there's plenty you can't do. Wrong answers only. What do you do when your friends don't pay you back? I'm looking at our social media at Anna and Raven. Shelby says, send them adult diapers in the mail and not in a discreet box.
2: Okay.
1: Right. Yep. Audrey said, let them borrow more money. That's actually wrong answer. Correct. Eric said, paint their car pink with orange polka dots.
2: Call all the infomercials and have them send free literature to the house.
1: Or sign up that you would want more information on every mortgage company in America.
2: Perfect.
1: Yeah.
2: You'll be on that list for the rest of your life.
1: Their phone will ring nonstop for 17 years.
2: Yeah.
1: All right. Wrong answers only. What do you do when your friends don't pay you back? 1-800-330-9999.

0: Good morning, Craigsville. Terrible news if you picked up the tab for your friends this past weekend for the 4th, if you were traveling with them or you went out to dinner. Zelle said that 76% of Gen Z don't get paid back when they go out with their friends.
1: That is a tough number right there to beat, right? Yep. Like, we're all friends when we're having a good time, but when it comes to pay up, forget it.
0: Wrong answers only. 1-800-330-9999. What do you do when your friends don't pay you back?
2: Go out to a nice seafood dinner and excuse yourself to the bathroom and just walk out.
0: And
2: walk
0: never out. Call them again. Mm-hmm. And just, you've ghosted them for life at that point. They don't even know what happened to you.
1: You know what I would love to do, actually? If you've got that friend that is always, you're the driver, right? Offer to drive, take them to places, and then leave them there.
0: That's nice. Nice. Kevin, what do you do when your friends don't pay you back? Wrong answers only.
3: Okay, well, so I sit them down. And I show them a spreadsheet that I would develop for them. It would be titled, No Pressure, But. And then I'd put the debt on the left side, ask them to agree with me on an interest rate, and then I would show them how it's going to grow over a period of time and when they will finally be paying off my mortgage along with theirs. I think that will get them get their attention. And let them know. And then I'd end up, of course, with saying, yeah, but no pressure.
1: Right. No pressure. A Discover card does something similar like this every month on the statement, Anna. It says if you pay the minimum payment, your payment will take this amount of time to pay off your debt or whatever.
0: 26 years.
1: Yes, it's exorbitant for sure. If you make this payment, you'll never be out of debt.
0: Rita, wrong answers only. Your friend didn't pay you back. What do you do?
4: I go old school on them and make copies of their face, like a wanted poster, and put them up everywhere and say exactly how much they owe, and they have until sundown to pay me back or it's going down.
0: Smart. Yeah.
1: I love that about friends when you know, you expose the dirty laundry. Just put it out there for everybody.
4: That's what happens to happen.
1: Yeah,
4: I mean, where's my money?
1: After that, right.
4: Be better have my money.
0: There's not enough wanted photos like there used to be out in the streets.
1: That's true.
0: It's like people got tired of like posting things and printing things and stapling them to telephone poles.
1: I'm with you.
0: Yeah.
4: Not me.
1: No. You're ready.
0: Remember, you go by a telephone pole, there'd be like 14 notices on it. When's the last time you saw that?
1: It's usually just one lost dog and maybe somebody that's doing a cleaning service nowadays.
0: Or the Starbucks bulletin board. That's it.
1: It's all right,
4: that's
1: as long as those were actually wanted posters before and not like missing.

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0: Good morning, Woodstock. You may care about the World Cup games, you may not, but there is one thing that has brought a whole lot of fun and attention. All of our international guests, and now they're going home, Raven.
1: Bye.
0: But first, here's what you need to know about yesterday's games. Reigning champs, Argentina, with Messi, had a wild last 12 minutes. They were down like 2-0, and they came back in that last 12 minutes, and they ended up winning 3-2. Egypt's mad, says the refs were rigged, so get ready for that.
1: Oh, well, they should have their president make a phone call.
0: Right.
1: And if not, they can reach out to somebody I know here, and, you know, maybe we can do that.
0: Switzerland took out Colombia in penalty shots, which is always exciting, even though the game was boring. And tomorrow, the quarterfinals begin with France taking on Morocco. What's interesting about that game is that all the betting sites, the betting websites, have France as a heavy favorite to win the whole thing.
1: Okay.
0: But all the conspiracy theorists, because, you know, there's a lot of conspiracies, say Morocco will win. So one of them will be right tomorrow, one of them will be wrong. So we'll see.
1: That's the popular money versus the people money.
0: Yeah, but there's one thing that everybody's talking about.
2: I just realized something. What are we going to do when everybody leaves?
1: Mm.
2: What are we going to do when the whole world go back home? That is making me sad. I like all this commotion. I like all this excitement. I like all the people talking about America. I like them eating our food. I like them bringing businesses to our cities.
0: I like it, too.
1: Yeah.
0: I like it so much.
1: Listen, it's been fun for everybody, but you can't do this forever.
0: Why?
1: Because that's what makes every 4 years so special.
0: Oh.
1: As somebody who's not a big football fan, who just, you know, has casually seen this, the impact it's been here. It's been a wonderful addition. It really has. And it sets us up for a fun time for the Olympics, which are coming here soon. But, you know, at the same time, it's kind of like, you can't do it all the time.
2: And then the media going to tell us how horrible we are when they go.
0: Yep.
2: We got to do something else. What else we got? What's the lineup? What's next? How we can get them back over here?
0: Right.
1: Mm-hmm. Well, the Summer Olympics is the next lineup.
0: Yeah, but they don't care as much about the Summer Olympics.
1: Of course
0: not. Coming.
1: Well, it's not in every city, too.
0: Gosh.
1: You know, it's in one location, and it's a short time. I'm sorry.
0: It's really fun seeing everybody here and the camaraderie and the nonsense and the yelling and the chanting and the
1: Scotland
0: rowing.
1: Drinking Boston out of beer.
0: Speaking of Scotland, like the Scottish people were so nice that the governor of Massachusetts went on record yesterday and said this.
3: Hey, Scotland. We miss you guys. You brought so much fun, so much energy. So come back. Come back, Scotland. And I promise we won't make that mistake again. We will never run out of beer again.
0: What if Scotland just moves here?
1: Scotland has their own jobs. They have their own houses to run back in Scotland.
0: It's funny you bring up the whole job thing in their houses in Scotland because they also, they're kind people. Mm-hmm. They donated $15,000 to Massachusetts Child, which is a charity led by the Massachusetts Teachers Association that supports students with financial need.
1: Okay.
0: And they did that because they didn't know how they were going to get from Gillette Stadium back to the city of Boston.
1: Mm-hmm.
0: So they hired yellow school buses and they saw how important buses are. Because remember, around the world, they don't have school buses like we have here in America.
1: Well, they don't have quite the infrastructure.
0: Yes.
1: Right.
0: So they made that donation. And all I keep thinking about is like all these people have been here for like a month. They've been here for a month,
1: mm-hmm.
0: staying in our hotels, eating all our food, doing
1: a lot of money.
0: How do they pay for this? And then they make a $15,000 donation? Like, maybe I should go work in Scotland.
1: I mean, listen, we love the $15,000 donation, but if you had just done a roundup thing on the beer, imagine the amount of money they would have made that way.
0: Yeah.
1: Yeah. But it's been great having everybody here.
0: It's really been nice. I don't want the Norway people to go. They're like with the rowing and the Vikings, like, they're really fun. Like,
1: I haven't encountered anybody rowing or
0: so
1: singing
0: good.
1: Viking chants.
0: It's so good.
1: But
0: Hoglund, like I need him to like stay here forever. The striking Viking. I'm into him.
1: Okay,
0: yeah.
1: Well.
0: Stay. Just stay.
1: All right. Thanks. That's your plea.
0: Yep.
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2: Partly sunny with a couple of showers and thunderstorms. Look for a high at 79. Tonight an evening thunderstorm, then foggy and 68. More thunderstorms possible tomorrow and Friday. Highs 80 to 85. From the News Talk 92.1 and 550 WSBA Weather Center, I'm Frank Welt.
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3: In his defense, if you want to take a selfie with my dead body, it's okay. Like if I'm lying there in the coffin, I don't care. Sure, you want to do that? I mean, it's weird, but okay.
4: Yeah.
3: Do you care? Would you care?
4: No, I wouldn't care whatsoever. Obviously, once I'm dead, I'm dead, and I don't think that I'm here anymore, so I don't think it matters whatsoever. On the other hand, I'd be worried about how it would make everybody else feel in my family at that time. But if you're doing it privately, that's one thing. If you're doing it in front of everybody else, also a bit of a different element.
3: Renee and Mel, they've been having a disagreement because Mel does this thing where if he's at a funeral, he'll like take a selfie and post it and then do like the rest in peace thing. Mm-hmm. And he says he knows his buddies. He knows these people. He knows that they would not be offended. They would find the funniness in this and they would find whatever.
4: But he's talking about taking a selfie with the deceased. Yes.
3: Yes. Like the coffin. Yes. His wife is like, it's embarrassing and you need to stop. He says, everybody does this. Do they? In his defense, we've seen it.
4: It's definitely growing.
3: What do you think? 1-800-330-9999. Mike, whose side are you on?
5: Hey, I'm on the wife's side. He's wild disrespectful. He needs to be checked for real.
4: Yeah, you know, it's so jarring to me when I see this, but I'd be lying if I didn't tell you that I've seen it more and more when I go to funerals now.
3: It's so strange to me, and when the people do it, they act like it's completely normal.
4: Yes!
3: Yeah.
4: Yes.
3: Yeah.
4: The last one I went to, man.
5: Oh, nah.
4: It was like a whole family of people doing it.
5: He's going to find himself in a pickle if he doesn't stop that. He needs to cut that out.
3: Whose side are you on? 1-800-330-9999. It's a couple's court.

0: Good morning, Weir's Cave.
1: Is it messed up if you take selfies or photos at a funeral, like of the actual coffin of the body? Because Mel says, no, I know these guys. These are my friends. They would think it was funny. They would have no problem with me doing it. But you know who has a problem with him doing it? His wife, Renee.
2: Yeah, Renee says it's just uncomfortable. This last time, it was a situation where people looked when he took the photo, then he posted, and the sister of the deceased actually reaches out and says, listen, this is in poor taste. Take this down, please. If the family's got to follow up with you and talk to you about it, it's definitely not cool. On the other hand, you take a photo by yourself when there's nobody there.
1: Is it a big deal? Is there anything wrong with it? What do you think about taking photos at funerals and wakes? 1-800-330-9999. Hi, it's Anna and Raven. Whose side are you on?
3: Hi, this is Kathy. I am calling because, well, I'm in my 80s, but when I was a kid, in fact, even when I was an older teenager, people, especially the family, always took pictures of the person in the coffin, so they always had a memory.
2: Is that right?
1: That's not the memory I want. Wow. I'm just saying, but I want to remember them like at the beach or having fun at a party.
2: But it's interesting, though, how that was a thing before, and it is again now. And I think I actually do remember this in some of the family albums of my grandparents.
1: Oh, my gosh.
3: My brother-in-law did it for my sister when she died.
2: Wow.
3: And everybody looked at him like he was crazy, but this was something they always did.
2: Yeah.
1: Thanks, Kathy.
2: Yeah, I can remember flipping through an album. You'd be like, yeah, here's third, you know, birthday party. Here's fifth. Oh, look, that's a terrible shirt. Oh, God, there's Uncle Al, and he's dead.
1: Right.
2: Rick, what do you think? Whose side are you on today?
4: Man, I'm on her side. That's just ghoulish. I mean, can't we have any decorum anymore? There's no decency. Just leave the poor dead to rest and do their thing and just respect the family. I don't care if he thinks his friend would like it. It doesn't matter. It's just not respectful. It's terrible.
1: Thanks, Rick. Here's the question I have. Is anybody going to call and be like, yeah, I take selfies at funerals all the time and it's totally normal? Like, how many of those calls are we actually going to get, right? You're not going to admit that.
5: The verdict is in. Jury foreman, what are the results?
1: Renee, our audience agreed with you today. You can't do it, Mel. It's disrespectful. Don't take selfies. Don't even take out your phone at a funeral or a wake to even be tempted to want to take these photos.
6: I completely understand. I'll hand my phone over and that make sure everyone else handles whatever's going on.
7: Oh, okay. You agree. All right. That's good for me because you didn't seem to be deeming it as a problem then. Mm. So thank you. I'm glad that you guys understand.
2: You know, Renee, I have to say that I see this a lot at more and more at funerals, right? And it's not the choice I would make. I'm not taking those photos, but there's some people I see their entire family doing that and videos and it goes on at the cemetery too. So in certain circumstances, I guess maybe it makes sense for some. It's not something that I would do. On the other hand, I do take mementos oftentimes from a funeral, right? Like plenty of people take a prayer card or
1: a prayer card.
2: Flower or something like that, people that you remember.
1: Right. Yeah, a prayer card is different than a memento that you steal out of the coffin or you take something.
2: No, I mean, I'm not stealing something off of them.
1: What are you talking about? You know, memento.
2: But yeah, you take like you know,
1: finger?
2: The flower or something. No, the pinky ring. That's a better place to start.
1: Yeah. All right.
2: Rid them of their jewelry. They won't need that weight down there.
1: That's a different, that's something else that, completely.
6: And I can make it through.
7: Mel, don't just be saying that because we're here.
1: Right.
7: Like, really believe and understand.
1: 100%. All right, if you got a problem, too, send an email. couplescore@annaandraven.com.
8: For WSVA News, I'm Lyndon Kaiser. A happy ending in the search for a missing person in Augusta County. Lieutenant Leslie Snyder reports that Teresa Howdyshell has been safely located. The sheriff's office had put out a call for the public's help locating the 66-year-old Howdyshell after she had last been seen yesterday in the Verona area. Authorities thank the community for helping to resolve cases like this as quickly and safely as possible. Now that the General Assembly passed its budget last week, localities can finalize their budgets, and that includes Rockingham County. County Administrator Casey Armstrong says that in the end, the county actually received more money than anticipated.
9: I love when the state does this. They specifically point out education employees with, in this case, a 4% increase, and then all other state employees, 3.5%.
8: Armstrong added that there was also extra money for the new technical center project. For WSVA News, I'm Lyndon Kaiser.
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1: Every once in a while, Raven, I like to embarrass myself on a national level.
2: Yeah.
1: And just part of the job. Yesterday was one of those days.
2: You feel like that was embarrassing? I felt like that was celebratory almost, as a matter of fact.
1: No, Raven, you didn't read the comments. You did not read the comments. Yeah. Got a call after the show yesterday, like right after it was done. And it was from a major national TV outlet.
2: Yeah, somebody that everybody's familiar with.
1: And they said, can we come to your studio? And I said, yes, yes, come right now. Even though I had no makeup on, my hair wasn't done, and I was wearing a sports bra. I was like, let's go. And the rest is coming up next.

0: Good morning, Mount Jackson. Inside Edition called after the show yesterday and asked if they could come to the studio. I had no makeup on. My hair was a disaster. I was wearing a sports bra and I said, yep, come on down.
1: Yeah, we're in the business of not saying no to situations like that. Yeah. That's for sure. And it was a cool experience.
0: Yes, but I always embarrass myself. Like my poor family, like people think I'm a hot mess. You know that? So
1: I got comments yesterday that were positive, just so you know, before you get started, because I know you got something that went the other way.
0: Yeah. So, all right. So Inside Edition shows up and this is all about the Taylor Swift. Because if you remember a couple days ago, I was talking about how we should all wear our wedding dresses or post pictures of us in our wedding dresses to encourage Taylor to release a photo of hers because she hasn't done it yet. So it kind of went viral and people were posting their dresses all through the Eras. And it was so fun and beautiful to see everybody in their dresses. So this is what they aired last night.
2: This woman is wearing her wedding dress to work.
0: This woman is wearing her wedding dress.
1: They never lead with a name.
0: No.
1: That's one thing that we know here in radio as radio hosts. They never lead with the name.
0: No.
1: But continue on.
2: And she says for good reason. She wants Taylor Swift to finally release a photo of her wedding gown.
3: Do you think we're going to get a photo of it?
4: I mean, yes, but when? I thought for sure it was going to be earlier this week and we still haven't seen it. So when is she going to drop the photo? We're ready for it.
0: People think I'm nuts. People think I'm straight insane.
1: I mean, again, a snapshot of what you had going on yesterday.
0: It is true, though.

0: put it in context, right? Makes
1: Anna
0: sense Dapp, of it.
1: Host of the radio show Anna and Raven, made a video asking other women to join her in the playful protest.
2: In honor of Taylor Swift getting married, and we still haven't seen her dress, post a picture of your wedding dress.
3: I mean, it seems so kind, like, and fun. It's such a fun thing.
0: It's a lighthearted thing. Yes. It's a topical story going on right now. It only makes me upset that I didn't wear a dress yesterday.
3: Well, Raven is upset because he had to stay all day waiting for them. And then they filmed him, and then they put him out.
0: They filmed him standing behind somebody.
3: Yeah.
0: Like, literally, and, like, left me on the editing floor, which, I wasn't shocked. At least they said the show name.
1: Swifties across the USA are answering the call, following Anna's example and posting photos of themselves in their wedding dresses.
4: Are you going to wear your dress until she does?
5: Well, yes, absolutely.
3: That's a lie. I'm not wearing my dress right now.
0: I feel like you have to wear it for at least a few minutes every single day until the photo comes out.
3: Oh, gosh. Producer Sophia, just for fun, can you read some of the comments on the Inside Edition Instagram page?
6: I can. These were good. They had a field day with this. Okay. We know that. If you don't like Taylor Swift or you don't like Swifties, they'll make it known.
0: I mean, right. It's like they show up everywhere. Yeah. Okay.
3: Like, we're alone.
0: Yeah.
6: These extremely parasocial delusions need to be studied.
3: Yeah. I'm a parasocial delusion.
0: You can't even say it.
3: I can't even say it.
0: Okay, yeah. Right.
6: Honestly, in my opinion, she's just dragging about the fact that she could still fit in that dress.
0: Okay, so what's the problem with that?
3: No, let me tell you.
0: What would be the problem with that for anybody?
3: Hold on, Sophia, tell them what we had to do. So poor Sophia, yeah. I like call her to the bathroom. Here's the problem. I didn't have the right bra on.
0: Right.
3: So as a mother of two daughters, I can't fill out the top of that dress like I used to.
0: Sophia was there for you.
3: My gosh.
0: I have to say, Sophia offered up her bra. I was privy to that conversation. And Anna was like, no, you're a young lady. And I am not the same as you. I am not built the same.
3: We went to the engineering room and got clamps. And we were clamping the dress shut so I could keep it up because I couldn't fill out the top anymore.
0: It was the best part. During the interview, it shot off like a rocket in the middle of the interview. And I was like, oh my gosh, her dress is going to fall down.
6: Oh. Candace was upset that you could get a strike for a movement like this, and she can't get five people to take a stand against her electric bill increasing.
3: Somewhat accurate.
0: Yeah.
3: Yeah.
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1: I'd go on vacation somewhere fun. 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
0: That's a good plan.
1: Yeah, especially summertime. 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
0: The Can't Beat Raven cash jackpot is $4,200, presented by Robinhood. Your money, your move. Vanessa, you ready to play today?
2: I'm ready.
0: Okay, I feel good about it. Can you please ask Raven to leave the room?
2: Raven, can you please leave the room?
3: You got it. Here we go. $4,200, girl. Good luck.
0: All right. So Raven is walking out of here. That door is going to close and he's not going to be able to hear us. We're in a soundproof studio. I'm going to ask you 5 pop culture questions. You have 3 seconds to answer each one. He comes back in. He gets the same questions. Whoever gets the most right wins. Ties go to Raven, okay?
2: Okay.
0: All right. We have a very diverse question list here today. A little bit of everything. Remember, if you're not sure, just guess the first thing that comes to your mind, okay?
2: Okay.
0: All right. Let's do it. Number one, the live action Moana is coming this week to theaters. Who is the shape-shifting demigod Moana teams up with? The character name.
2: Maui.
0: Number two, a majority of the professional soccer players in the World Cup have the same color cleat, and it's made it harder for brands to get exposure. What color are their cleats?
2: Pink.
0: Number three, The Legend of Zelda topped a ranking of the greatest video games of all time. Coming in second is the game where you build with blocks and battle creepers, zombies, and endermen. What game is that?
2: Minecraft.
0: Number four, Netflix's reboot of Little House on the Prairie premieres tomorrow. Who wrote the book series Little House on the Prairie?
2: Laura Nichols Ingalls Wilder.
0: And number five, Bunny Exo was spotted moving on from Jelly Roll last night, kissing a reality TV star at Jelly Roll's Nashville bar. What's the name of that bar on Broadway?
2: I don't know.
0: Okay, let me bring Raven back in. Gosh, I wish you got that one.
3: Yeah.
0: Oh. You know what? It might be enough. 4 out of 5 for Vanessa.
3: All right, let's see how we do. Here we go.
0: It might be enough. Number one, the live-action Moana is coming this week to theaters. What is the name of the shape-shifting demigod that Moana teams up with, the character?
3: Maui.
0: Right. Number two.
3: And I saw the live-action preview, by the way, and it's a little bit weird.
0: It's a little creepy looking.
3: Yeah. Thank you. Yeah.
0: I'm still going to go see it. Number two, a majority of the professional soccer players in the World Cup have the same color cleat, and it's made it harder for brands to get exposure. What color is that?
3: That's pink.
0: That's right. They're all wearing pink cleats this year.
3: Yeah.
0: Number three, The Legend of Zelda tops a ranking of the greatest video games of all time. Coming in second is the game where you build with blocks and battle creepers, zombies, and endermen. What game is that?
3: That'd be Minecraft.
0: Correct. Number four, Netflix's reboot of Little House on the Prairie premieres tomorrow. Who wrote the book series Little House on the Prairie?
3: Stephen King's first girlfriend, Ingalls.
0: I need her full name.
3: Is it Laura Ingalls?
0: What's her last name?
3: I mean, I don't know. Does she have 17 names?
0: No, it's Laura Ingalls Wilder. Number five comes down to this. Bunny Exo was spotted moving on from Jelly Roll last night, kissing a reality TV star at Jelly Roll's Nashville bar. What's the name of that bar on Broadway?
3: I have no idea. Congratulations.
0: Vanessa, you just won $4,200.
3: Wow. What are you going to do with that money?
2: Oh, my God. Oh, I have so much stuff to do with the money. I'm so excited.
0: Well, congratulations, Vanessa. We're so proud of you.
2: Thank you.
0: Who are you with?
2: My co-workers.
0: All right.
3: Well, congratulations to all of you there.
0: Give them some lunch. Buy them some lunch.
2: I do. I owe them lunch. It's Vanessa and I just keep moving.
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5: Headed westbound on I-66 at mile marker 1.2 in Warren County on the way to the I-81 interchange. Expect delays due to a tractor-trailer crash there. The east left shoulder and right shoulder are closed. The west left shoulder and left lane are closed. And traffic is backed up for about 1.5 miles right now. If you're seeing it and we're not saying it, call the WSVA traffic and news tip line at 5.
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1: 96.1 Shenandoah Valley weather.
2: Partly sunny with a couple of showers and thunderstorms. Look for a high at 79. Tonight an evening thunderstorm, then foggy and 68. More thunderstorms possible tomorrow and Friday. Highs 80 to 85. From the News Talk 92.1 and 550 WSBA Weather Center, I'm Frank Welt.
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3: Growing up, if you had one of these, it meant you were rich. 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

0: Big news. Raven is rich now. He is a wealthy person, and he wants the whole world to know.
1: We just had an interview with a cleaning lady, a prospective cleaning company, to come into our house every 2 weeks and clean the house. And this is an indulgence that I think I've been waiting my entire life for. It was like an epiphany came over me, Anna, as I was cleaning the hallway of the home last week. It was 110 upstairs. Yeah. 110. And there's no air conditioning vent over there. And I said to myself, there's got to be a better way. I'm not giving up one more moment of my life for this in the future.
0: I remember growing up, it felt as though having a cleaning service at your home was strictly for the super wealthy people in the world.
1: What was it? Like Mrs. Belvedere? Did she live in the back of your house? Who were you? Related to the president? Are you like a niece or a nephew of somebody?
0: I remember when I had to tell my mom that I had hired a cleaning company, I thought that she was going to disown me.
1: Right.
0: I mean, I'm a child of Italian immigrants, and my mom was bred me with pledge in one hand and a rag in the other, and we would scrub the floors to the point where you couldn't go on them without falling and busting your behind.
1: Because they were too shiny.
0: Oh, they were
1: too slippery.
0: Too slick, too clean. I mean, I wasn't allowed to leave my house unless I went around every Madonna and cleaned and wiped all the dirt. And you have no idea what my life was.
1: The fact that you had Madonnas in your house.
0: Oh, Madonnas everywhere.
1: It just means that you were wealthy. You also had Total Phone, which immediately is the number one indicator that you were way richer than I was.
0: No, I wasn't. But I remember when, you know, my husband and I are both full-time working parents.
1: Sure.
0: And I got to the point where I couldn't stand it anymore that the weekends we weren't doing fun things with the kids.
1: Yeah.
0: We were just cleaning the house from top to bottom. And I said, I can't do this. I said to my husband, I go, I swear, if you never buy me another Christmas gift again, I don't care. I don't want a birthday present. I just want somebody to help me clean this house so I could do fun stuff on the weekends and be outside.
1: Do you know when we clean our houses? It's Fridays. Can you imagine? You work all week and then you go home and you clean on a Friday. It's supposed to be your day to blow off steam. I'm not doing it anymore.
0: Well,
1: so I'm rich now.
0: That's the thing. Now you're rich.
1: Yeah.
0: You have a cleaning person. And the truth is that there's so many cleaning services out there.
1: Mm.
0: Having somebody come once a month is probably not as expensive as you think it's going to be.
1: Okay. Well, let's play things that mean that you're rich. Let's do that.
0: Well, I remember growing up, I always thought if you played tennis, that you were a wealthy, rich person.
1: 100%.
0: And now I realize that you can buy a racket at Goodwill for $5 and some balls, and you could go to any park and learn how to play tennis.
1: Yeah, but if you're like good at tennis, you were probably rich. I buy my wife those golden wrapped chocolates now because we're totally rich. You know, the ones with the hazelnuts?
0: Oh, yeah.
1: Yeah.
0: The Ferrero Rocher.
1: Yeah, I can't pronounce it.
0: You
1: because
0: get those at CVS.
1: I can't pronounce it because I'm new money.
0: Oh, yeah.
1: Right? If I was old money, then I'd probably own a piece of that company.
0: I remember growing up that if you lived in a house that had columns, like
1: That still means you're rich.
0: No.
1: That means you're the White House.
0: Now I see some of those houses. I'm like, that house is ugly. Like, that house has columns, but like, it's not a cute house. I don't think that makes you rich anymore.
1: Cloth napkins. If you go to somebody's house and they have cloth napkins.
0: Yeah,
1: they're totally rich. It's like you're here on a Tuesday. You're like, what are we doing here with this?
0: I don't know a single person that still uses cloth napkins.
1: I know a friend. They have over 300 sets.
0: Really?
1: Can you imagine?
0: Are they rich?
1: They are totally rich in my eyes. Anyways.
0: If you had a pool growing up, you were rich. I actually still think that if you have a pool, you're wealthy because it costs a lot to maintain it.
1: Yeah, that's true. If there's an oil painting in your house, totally rich.
0: Well, my dad paints oil paintings. But even if you
1: went, you don't have to tell anybody.
0: But if your family went to art museums growing up.
1: Oh, you're rich.
0: Right. Like, we never went to an art museum. Like, that was for rich people. Also, if you went on spring break and you went to like the islands and you came back with the beads and the braids in your hair.
1: Oh.
0: I always thought you were rich.
1: Yeah, money to burn.
0: Yeah.
1: Yeah, no question about it.
0: Never in my life did I get to go away for a spring break or a summer break. Like, that was nuts.
1: I like to see a photo of you coming back as a preteen with corn rolls. That would have been fantastic.
0: Yep. No, not in my house.
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4: For WSVA News, I'm Lyndon Kaiser. A happy ending in the search for a missing person in Augusta County. Lieutenant Leslie Snyder reports that Teresa Howdyshell has been safely located. The sheriff's office had put out a call for the public's help locating the 66-year-old Howdyshell after she had last been seen yesterday in the Verona area. Authorities thank the community for helping to resolve cases like this as quickly and safely as possible. Now that the General Assembly passed its budget last week, localities can finalize their budgets, and that includes Rockingham County. County Administrator Casey Armstrong says that in the end, the county actually received more money than anticipated.
5: I love when the state does this. They specifically point out education employees with, in this case, a 4% increase, and then all other state employees, 3.5%.
4: Armstrong added that there was also extra money for the new technical center project. For WSVA News, I'm Lyndon Kaiser.
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0: If you've got kids or grandkids that are into dinosaurs, there's a really cool event happening Friday morning. They might want to be a part of it. It's called Dino Academy, and it's being held at the Elkton Area Community Center.
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0: giving you that shot of espresso because I know it's, you know, kind of a overcast, bleak, dreary Wednesday morning here in the Shenandoah Valley. 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
8: Showers and thunderstorms are likely again today. Look for a high at 79. Winds will be southeast at 4 to 8 miles per hour. Thunderstorm this evening, partly cloudy, foggy overnight, low 68. More thunderstorms with heavy downpours tomorrow, high 82. From the News Talk 92.1 and 550 WSBA Weather Center, I'm Frank Welch.
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Never forget Prince giving Jay Leno a math lesson. Why did he give him a math lesson? Oh, because of the Mariah Carey contract. You don't remember that? I'll refresh your memory coming up. 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

0: Remember when Bruno Mars got to do a tribute to Prince at the Grammys? He was really good that night. I mean, Bruno's fantastic every night. That is Risk It All on the Valley's Choice at Work. Riley Reid hanging out with you.
1: Right. Okay.
2: Right? So Mariah kind of got screwed.
0: That's one of my favorite little sound bites from Prince. The Mariah kind of got screwed for a $20 million record deal. I mean, he's not wrong, but I would have been like, well, you know what? If I get $20 million, I'll get a little screwed over too.
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Remember when Alessia Cara stripped down, like, during that song, like, took off the hair extensions, the earrings, the fake eyelashes, all of that? It was a very cool message moment. 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

0: or 96.1 The Valley's Choice at work. It's Riley Reid. You heard Mount Jackson's got a new restaurant? Yeah, IHOP just celebrated its grand opening right there off of exit 273, formerly the Denny's location. 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
3: More 96.1, Shenandoah Valley weather.
4: Partly sunny with a couple of showers and thunderstorms. Look for a high at 79. Tonight an evening thunderstorm, then foggy at 68. More thunderstorms possible tomorrow and Friday. Highs 80 to 85. From the News Talk 92.1 and 550 WSBA Weather Center, I'm Frank Welt.
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How about dinner with a stranger instead? More 96.1, the Valley's Choice at work. Yeah, and Harrisonburg actually just did this last week, where you pay like less than $20 for a reservation to have dinner with five complete strangers. You don't even know the restaurant. Once you sign up, that's when they tell you where the restaurant is, where to show up and everything. But would you do that? For less than $20, I might give it a shot. Stanton's going to be doing it in a couple of weeks.

So you know, like, Taylor Swift is obsessed with Law & Order SVU. I mean, her cat is named Olivia Benson, who's played by Mariska Hargitay. They were seen courtside enjoying the Knicks playoffs and the championship run and all that. More 96.1. Taylor's got to be excited for her friend Mariska, who has now...

0: I love that National Bikini Day and National Nude Recreation Week are in the same month. Yeah, well, one, actually both, you can't wear at work unless you're a lifeguard. Then maybe you can pull off the bikini at work thing. But the whole recreational nudity, yeah, no. It might be National Week, but that doesn't mean you can just show up to work naked or go running through Gypsy Hill Park in your birthday suit. I don't want to read about that. Rocktown Now is seeing somebody is arrested for indecent exposure for running naked through Stanton's Gypsy Hill Park. I don't want to read that, all right? So please, keep your clothes on. I mean, you should always keep your clothes on at work. What you do in the privacy of your own home, hey, that's totally up to you. You can celebrate National Nude Recreation Week that way.
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0: You can get seriously injured by one of those Nido cubes or balls, those squish things that a lot of people are using. It's kind of like an anxiety or an anti-anxiety toy to help with that. They're all the rage right now. I remember seeing them a few years back before they were super popular. They were selling them at Shenandoah Heritage Market. Well, you got to be careful with them, though, especially keeping them in hot cars over the summer, because a girl in West Virginia, it exploded on her and burned her legs. And this is not the only instant where this has happened. There's been multiple reports of people getting hurt and burned badly by these Nido cubes and balls and all that kind of stuff. So, yeah, let your kids have them if they really want them. And, you know, it's all the rage, but do not leave them in those hot cars, okay? You can thank me later.
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0: Shenandoah Valley weather.
1: Showers and thunderstorms are likely again today. Look for a high at 79. Winds will be southeast at 4 to 8 miles per hour. Thunderstorm this evening, partly cloudy, foggy overnight, low 68. More thunderstorms with heavy downpours tomorrow, high 82. From the News Talk 92.1 and 550 WSBA Weather Center, I'm Frank Welch.
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Man, I can't wait till Michael comes to a streaming service so I can stream that. Here's Michael Jackson now. Wanna be starting something?

Well, the Michael biopic did so well that they're giving a Britney Spears biopic the green light. In fact, John Chu, who directed Wicked, is behind the project. I also hear, though, Margot Robbie is attached to it. I feel like that's too big of a star for a biopic. More 96.1.

0: Gracie Abrams, one of the many that got to attend Taylor Swift's wedding. Yeah, that's a pretty cool moment, right? To get to finally experience that. Taylor's been singing about getting married and saying I do for years. And now she can close that chapter in her love story and start a new chapter with Travis Kelce Swift. That's what I'm calling him now.
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I was perusing the Harrisonburg Facebook Marketplace yesterday, and it never disappoints with the randomness of items that are for sale on there. Check out the Instagram video. It's up at More 96.1 Music. 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

The mighty, mighty Boss Tones. The impression that I get. More 96.1. It is the 90s at noon. Taking you back to the heyday of video games. I mean, the 80s were big, but 90s. That was a special time. That was the introduction of Sony PlayStation. The games were still on discs. I miss those days. Here's Scorpions now, Wind of Change.

NSYNC tearing up my heart. More 96.1, the Valley's Choice of Work. They were tearing up those Tiger Beat magazines, that's for sure. Remember those? Teen Bop magazines. Oh yeah, NSYNC was on the cover of so many of those. Celine Dion now.

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0: Eric Clapton, Change the World, More 96 won the Valley's Choice at Work. It's Riley Reid. Oh, boy, the 90s. Man, you remember watching episodes of Seinfeld and watching Friends and Dharma and Greg. That's a deep cut, right? Dharma and Greg. I remember watching all of those shows. And also, Mad About You. That was another great one. Mom loved Mad About You. Of those four, what was your favorite? Let me know on our Instagram, More 96.1 Music. And we got more on the way here on More 96.1, the Valley's Choice of Work.
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6: 96.1 Shenandoah Valley weather.
7: Partly sunny this afternoon with some showers and thunderstorms around, the high at 79. An evening thunderstorm, then foggy tonight, low 68. Showers and thunderstorms could be heavy at times again tomorrow, high 82. 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
1: Some of the most misheard lyrics of all time in that song right there. Taylor Swift, Blank Space. Nothing about Starbucks in that song. Although so many people thought so, myself included. More 96.1, the Valley's Choice at Work. Here's Ella Langley now. This is Be Heard.

0: More 96.1, the Valley's Choice at Work. Don't forget, coming up in just a few more hours, they're going to kick off the free pizza smoke alarm event for the Harrisonburg Fire Department. 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If it doesn't have batteries, they'll replace the batteries. They might even give you a new machine if you don't have one already set up. But that's pretty cool, right? It's a win-win for everybody. You get free CC's pizza and a smoke alarm check from the Harrisonburg Fire Department. 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Yeah, that starts tonight. Well, it really starts this afternoon, 4 o'clock till 8 o'clock. 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

More 96.1, the Valley's Choice at work. It's Riley Reed. If you still have any fireworks left, please make sure that you've shot them off before the end of this weekend. Because it's July 8th now. I think we're past, like, the fireworks. It's allowed. I know that they're still doing fireworks this weekend in Elkton for their Elkton Field Day. I get that. That's a little different, though.

0: and Lyndhurst's favorites for your workday. More 96.1, the Valley's choice at work. I am Riley Reed. Hey, be careful with those Nido balls and the cubes. It's funny. I was at the Target on Market here in Harrisonburg the other day, and this kid came up to me and was like, "Hey, mister, can you go buy one of these Nido balls? They're only letting us buy so many per purchase, you know?" And I was like, "Okay." And then I was like, "Wait a minute, is that thing that I saw at the Shenandoah Heritage Market like years ago?" Apparently, they are all the rage right now, but they are also causing really bad burns and injuries to kids. If you leave them in a hot car, they'll expand and then they'll explode. And one girl in West Virginia, she had to go to the hospital. Her burns were so severe. So seriously, be careful with those things. I know it's a trend. The kids want them right now. Just do not leave them in the hot car. And, you know, we've had some hot days here in the Valley, and cars, they can heat up real quick. So, yeah, make sure that those Nido cubes are making their way inside your house where there's nice air conditioning. All right. More 96.1.
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3: More 96.1 Shenandoah Valley weather.
4: Partly sunny this afternoon with some showers and thunderstorms, the high at 79, a thunderstorm possible this evening, then fog developing overnight, low 68. Showers and heavy thunderstorms possible tomorrow, high 82. 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

More 96.1 The Valley's Choice at work. It's Riley Reid, and I have loved being a dog dad, but yesterday I had my first, like, scare moment. He was doing something that he hadn't done before, and I was like, oh no, is he sick? What's happening? Am I a terrible dog parent? And then I just started to spiral. So, yeah, I'm in that part of the dog ownership now again.

0: Or 96.1, the Valley's choice at work. It's Riley Reid. It was really easy for me to fall in love with the idea of Rocktown Greens. I like that much better than the proposed Lindsay apartment building. It was originally known as The Link. You might have seen people like, vote no on The Link. I saw a lot of those signs in downtown Harrisonburg for a while. Haven't seen any for vote no on The Lindsay, though. Maybe because people think it's a totally different project. That's why they named it that. But there's another project that's not an apartment building, and it's called Rocktown Greens. And that would create an outdoor performance space that would have like an amphitheater and an event center. Lindsay Funeral Home is going away. We already know that. Like, that's going to be taken down. They'd put an event center there. It would still be right next to City Hall. Maybe expand the festivals that happen at Turner Pavilion, and you could make them a little bit bigger, a little bit broader with that more space. I think this could be huge and be the right thing for Harrisonburg to do. Let's hope that they approve Rocktown Greens over the Lindsay. Because we don't need more apartment buildings. We really don't. More 96.1, the Valley's choice at work. If you want to see what those plans for Rocktown Greens look like, I got them in a video on our Instagram, More 96.1 Music, also on our Facebook page.
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More 96.1, the Valley's Choice at Work. I am Riley Reed. I've said this before. I will say it again. I don't wish I had Jesse's girl, because that would be my friend's girl, who is my wife's best friend. So that would just be a mess. That would be a wild one for sure. Yeah, I don't want to get involved in that. But hey, until we meet again, peace, love, and chicken grease. It's More 96.1. Hey.

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0: More 96 Blonde, the Valley's Choice, said work with Dave Thomas hanging out. Thanks for being here on a Wednesday. We're getting closer to the weekend. Closer. Lawn party season going on, though. That is good news. 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
8: 496.1 Shenandoah Valley weather.
9: Partly sunny this afternoon with some showers and thunderstorms around, the high at 79. An evening thunderstorm, then foggy tonight, low 68. Showers and thunderstorms could be heavy at times again tomorrow, high 82. 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

0: More 96 Blunt, the Valet's Choice at Work with new Maroon 5 heroin. Dave Thomas here. Thanks for hanging out, being a part of a Wednesday. And there's a lot of traffic and construction going on around the Shenandoah Valley right now. Things that are really affecting people's travel, especially in the Harrisonburg area, trying to get a lot of stuff done before the college students come back to town. 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Things going on. They're trying to finish the project on Market Street, which, good Lord, I can't wait for it to be done. But there's a lot happening, not just in the Harrisonburg area, all over. 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

More 96.1, the Valley's Choice at Work with Dave Thomas. How you doing? Just after 3 o'clock. Welcome into the wrap-up of workday number 3. Starting to think about the weekend. Let's pay attention to the forecast a little bit. Frank's going to give us the latest.

of the music you know. More songs to sing along to. That's why they call us More. More 96.1. I'm sorry.

0: More 96 Blood, the Valley's Choice at Work with Dave Thomas. A big hello and thank you and congratulations to the folks at Heartland Veterinary Clinic in Harrisonburg. 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
9: 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More 96.1. Shenandoah Valley weather.
10: Partly sunny this afternoon with some showers and thunderstorms. The high at 79. A thunderstorm possible this evening. Then fog developing overnight.

0: 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Showers and heavy thunderstorms possible tomorrow, high 82. 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

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We're talking summertime favorites coming up next. 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Right now, Rihanna, Nikki Echo. 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

0: More 96.1, the Valley's Choice at Work with Dave Thomas. One of the great things about living in the Shenandoah Valley, especially this time of year, are the local produce stands that are available. And my wife has found a couple that she really likes going to. I mean, some really tasty vegetables and fruits. And so she stopped by one of them recently and got a cantaloupe. And we were eating cantaloupe. And I like to put salt on my cantaloupe. My wife and I have been married 29 years. And every time I do it, she looks at me like I'm weird. Like I've got a third eye. So we're asking you, do you put anything on your cantaloupe or your watermelon? I put salt on my cantaloupe and my watermelon. Love it on both. I've heard some people say they put cheese on theirs. Never thought about that. Pepper has been, I think, popular. Do you put anything on it or you want it all natural? Find us on Facebook or Instagram and leave us your thoughts. What are you putting on your cantaloupe and your watermelon? Love to get your thoughts with more 96.1.
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2: Take a look at the updated traffic situation out there right now. Looks like we have a problem at mile marker 213.7 in Augusta County. Motors can expect delays due to a tractor-trailer crash. The north right shoulder is closed there. Then we go up a little bit, and on the southbound side of I-81 at mile marker 232 in Augusta County, motors can expect delays due to a tractor-trailer crash there. The south left shoulder and left lane are closed there. Now that's it. A couple of disabled vehicles, and that's about all I see. But if you see it, we're not saying it. Give us a call at the WSVA Traffic and News Tip Line, 540-214-2500, and let us know what's going on.
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The wedding's not even a week old, and some folks are getting OD'd on info and photos. 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

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We're inside the final hour of your workday. Thank goodness. Really starting to get within sniffing distance of the weekend now. Hey, it's Dave and Jess after four, rolling more nonstop music for what's left of the workday with Madonna. It's Open Your Heart on More 96.1.

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2: Take a look at the updated traffic situation out there right now. Looks like we have a problem at mile marker 213.7 in Augusta County. Motors can expect delays due to a tractor-trailer crash. The north right shoulder is closed there. Then we go up a little bit, and on the southbound side of I-81 at mile marker 232 in Augusta County, motors can expect delays due to a tractor-trailer crash there. The south left shoulder and left lane are closed there. Now that's it. A couple of disabled vehicles, and that's about all I see. But if you see it, we're not saying it. Give us a call at the WSVA Traffic and News Tip Line, 540-214-2500. Let us know what's going on.
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2: More 96.1 Shenandoah Valley weather.
14: Partly sunny this afternoon with some showers and thunderstorms around, the high at 79. An evening thunderstorm, then foggy tonight, low 68. Showers and thunderstorms could be heavy at times again tomorrow, high 82. 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

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We've got the right stuff to roll your butt out of the bed tomorrow morning. Anna and Raven and the gang. You can play couples court. Maybe win some money trying to beat Raven and can't beat Raven. A lot of fun. A lot of laughs. Check it out. 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

0: More 96.1 The Valley's Choice said work. Shaboozy and good news. It's Dave Thomas. And so if you've got a child who is trying to get better at reading, check this out. It's a great program, and it's happening Saturday. 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
1: More 96.1 Shenandoah Valley Traffic.
2: Take a look at the updated traffic situation out there right now. Looks like we have a problem at mile marker 213.7 in Augusta County. Motors can expect delays due to a tractor-trailer crash. The north right shoulder is closed there. Then we go up a little bit, and on the southbound side of I-81 at mile marker 232 in Augusta County, motors can expect delays due to a tractor-trailer crash there. The south left shoulder and left lane are closed there. Now that's it. A couple of disabled vehicles, and that's about all I see. But if you see it, we're not saying it. Give us a call at the WSVA Traffic and News Tip Line, 540-214-2500, and let us know what's going on.
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We've got John Tesh and Intelligence for your life tonight, starting at 7 o'clock. 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

0: More 96.1, The Valley's Choice, Sad Work. Miley Cyrus, Younger You. It's Dave Thomason. Thanks for hanging out. So we're 3 days through the work week. Maybe, just maybe, you found yourself in kind of a, I can't believe I did that. You've had one of those days where maybe every time you turned around, somebody was getting on your nerves. And you're just like, So you think you had a bad day? Check this out. Guy in Brazil breaks into a church. Now, to me, that's the biggest mistake right there. As somebody in our building said earlier, we were talking about this story, God takes those things personally. But a guy breaks into a church and he finds some money, so he's going to steal the money. He's taking their vacuum cleaner and a camera when he comes across two bottles of communion wine. And I'm paraphrasing here, but I'm assuming he goes, well, I can have a little nip. It's church wine. How good can it be? Well, two bottles later, dude is passed out in one of the church pews when some of the members come in the church. They call the cops. He's arrested. You think you had a bad day? Your one job was to break into the church and steal the things they had. Sidetracked by the communion wine, and now you're going to jail. Yeah, I think his bad day probably is better than or worse than your bad day. What do you think?
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2: Updating on traffic at this hour, it looks like they've cleared up one of the problems on I-81 northbound. However, I-81 southbound still has that problem at mile marker 232.5 in Augusta County. Motorists can expect delays due to a tractor-trailer crash. Traffic backups there are approximately 5 miles. That's all I'm seeing. If you're seeing it, we're not saying it, give us a call at the WSVA Traffic and News Tip Line at 540-214-2500. Be sure to let us know what's going on out there.

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0: 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More 96.1. Shenandoah Valley weather.
1: A thunderstorm possible this evening, partly cloudy overnight, some fog developing with a low at 68. Tomorrow, a chance of thunderstorms. They could be heavy at times, high 82. More heavy thunderstorms possible Friday. From the News Talk 92.1 and 550 WSBA Weather Center, I'm Frank Wilt.
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2: Updating you on traffic, looks like there's a problem on I-81 southbound at mile marker 240. Motorists can expect delays due to a vehicle crash. The south exit ramp narrows there. Now, the earlier crash, which was down around mile marker 232.5 in Augusta County, that has been cleared up, but there are still traffic backups approximately 3 miles, but traffic is getting through that area. The only other thing I see is over on I-64 on the other side of Charlottesville at mile marker 117.2 in Albemarle County. Motorists can expect delays due to a vehicle crash. The east right shoulder is closed. That's all I'm seeing. If you're seeing it, we're not saying it. Call the WSVA Traffic and News Tip Line at 540-214-2500 and let us know what's going on out there.
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0: More 96 Blonde, the Valley's choice at work. Hozier, Too Sweet, Dave Thomas. 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
2: More 96.1 Shenandoah Valley weather.
3: Partly cloudy with a thunderstorm this evening, then fog developing tonight, the low at 68. More showers and heavy thunderstorms possible tomorrow, high 82. Heavy thunderstorms possible Friday with a high at 85. From the News Talk 92.1 and 550 WSBA Weather Center, I'm Frank Welt.
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0: More 96.1, the Valley's Choice at Work is winding down. Wednesday is Dave Thomas. If you find yourself in the category of those who are already dreading having to wake up and go to work tomorrow, if the last thing you want to have to do is get up early and listen to an alarm clock and be on a schedule, you'd just rather go, no. Let me suggest this to help you wake up tomorrow morning to see if it maybe get you in a better frame of mind. It's the Anna and Raven Show. They start at 5. They're talking about things you and your coworkers are going to be talking about. You can win some money playing Can't Beat Raven, and they'll even allow you to pick a side during couples court. When they have a couple who's having a disagreement about something, they'll come in and lay their cards on the table. Then you choose who's right and who's wrong. It's that and a lot of fun tomorrow morning starting at 5. It's Ann and Raven, and it's only in the Valley on More 96.1.
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2: They say the holy water's watered down, and this town's lost its faith. Our colors will fade eventually, so if our time is running out,

More 96.1, the Valley's Choice at work. Hey, it's Dave Thomas heading out the door. Thank you so much for spending time with me on a Wednesday. We're now have the leverage over the work week. Only two more days to go. I'm back tomorrow at 2. As always, I am thankful to God for the gift of gab. See ya.

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1: 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I'm your grateful host, and if you'd like to have the blueprint I use to master every area of my life, you'd like to join me live in concert, if you want to join me each week in my live Q&A Zoom coaching calls, it's all waiting for you on the homepage at tesh.com. Here we go with a simple strategy to become more productive. This time it comes from time management expert and my friend Tim Ferriss. Tim says, distractions are a major reason we get less done, of course. We can't prevent all of them, but we can try to limit them. Ferriss says, one plan is to have a routine that we know we can follow for at least 90 minutes each day, preferably when we first start work, because routines help give us a sense of control. The more control we have at the start of our day, the happier we feel, and the more capable we're going to feel to plow through our tasks the rest of the day. So, if you can start work with a 90-minute routine that checks a couple of things off your to-do list, you'll be on your way to winning your day. Once again, that's from Tim Ferriss. Love all of his books.
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1: Want to post something on social media that has the best chance of going viral? Make sure your post triggers joy in people. This is according to Dr. Nicholas Christakis, a sociology professor at Yale. He's an expert on, quote, emotional contagion, which refers to how our emotions spread from person to person, like a virus. He once led a study involving 5,000 residents of a small town where he tracked each person's interactions and emotions for over 30 years. The result? Dr. Christakis found that whenever somebody expressed an emotion in conversation, like happiness, sadness, or anger, the listener was significantly more likely to report feeling the same emotion later in the day. And you've probably noticed the same thing happening on social media. For example, a Stanford University study found we tend to mirror the mood of posts we read in our Facebook news feed. Researchers say this happens because of our hardwired need to fit in and belong, since groups of people are more likely to survive than loners. And one of the easiest ways to feel part of a group is to mirror their body language and emotions. But of all the emotions he studied, Dr. Christakis says joy spreads the fastest, because given a choice, people would rather feel happier than angrier or sad. So if you have something positive to share, speak up and get ready to trigger a wave of happiness among your friends.
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4: 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Go local. 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
1: All right, let's talk about writing by hand. I love watching Gib when he's engineering a show or preparing for a concert, or he's in the studio with me here. He's always writing stuff down with a fountain pen.
2: Always.
1: And here's why. Because a new study from the Norwegian University of Science and Technology confirms we really do remember more when we write by hand compared to typing on a device. The lead researcher is Audrey Vandermeer, who would absolutely be from Norway. When you write by hand, says Audrey, you trigger more sensory hooks for memories to latch onto.
2: You're involving more of your brain because, you know, moving just a little bit of your finger to type, it's not the same as coordinating your entire forearm. I mean, I use my shoulder when I'm writing with a pen. If you think about it, not big movements, but there's a little bit of shoulder movement. You don't have the same thing when you are typing. And so you are engaging more of your brain to process information. It takes a little bit longer. It takes longer to write the letter A than it takes to type the letter A. Mm. Put all that together, you've engaged more of your brain. You've spent more time on it, and now it's going to go into your brain a lot more easily.
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